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0: I'm out of face.
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0: 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You're a female that seems confused, wearing an orange shirt and dark pants. The caller's in a vehicle following the patient in a black Buick.
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2: Engine 71 has the westbound assignment, engine 816 has the eastbound assignment. Respond to eastbound US 15 between the county line and the Tucson River Road. Vehicle fire on 2 Boulevard.

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2: You're going to have a vehicle in the southbound lane of Route 2. There's another police car. I need you to stop over there and check on them. We're not going to cross Solomon's. Italian 23, with the officer on the northbound lane.
3: Copy, check out police car on the southbound lane of Route 2.

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0: 21-409. 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
1: Negative. 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
0: Okay, so you'll be transporting priority 3 to enroll to list 1. 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
2: Copy.

Engine 2-1 to Medic 40. Directly on the other side of the South River Bridge, just past 409, we're going to get you to cut through the median towards South River. So just stay in the far left lane.

0: 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Engine 402. Rescue Engine 47, Truck 39, Truck 46, Rescue Squad 12, Medic 39, EMS 36, Battalion Chief 35, Battalion Chief 30. Responder 131, over 8 Court, crossing of Edney Lane for search and fire, Talker 2 Echo.
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0: 261 Medic 33 Bravo, responding 223 St. James Drive, crossing to Rochester Drive and London Bray Drive for stroke, Tucker 1 Bravo.
1: Southbound lane, so we have all resources. Or excuse me, the northbound lane, so we have all resources over here. We'll get you the appropriate help you need.
2: 3-0 will be over in London.
3: Farm 3821-131, Overy Court. Cars reporting a debris fire. Occupants are out of the house. Engine 351, you have right now.
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1035 is on location. Copy your initial report. 38, I'll take command. You can give me a 360 report. Let me know where you'll be operating.

0: on the 360. It's on a slab. No conditions. Alpha, Bravo, Charlie, Delta.
1: Of 1035 vehicle to the front of truck 39.
2: Two
1: 33 Bravo, may you stretch out the side, Delta.
0: Bravo, Charlie and Delta, it's all in slab. Truck 39 is inside Alpha 2, Motor Division 2.

0: Idaho. With two. He says truck 39 is investigation.
1: Command to 31, I didn't copy your 360 if you transmitted it.
2: Lieutenant 39 is command. I completed the 360, I had no conditions. On a slab, three stories.

0: Okay, three stories on a slab, no conditions. Got truck 39 inside with two personnel, 381 preparing to enter with two personnel.
1: Chief, we had a grease fire on the stove. Homeowner put flour on it. Got a little bit of smoke in the apartment. I secured the power to the range. We just get back to 101 once we get the hose picked up. Lieutenant 39, operator, truck 39, can you get a fan in the front door? And there's no extension either, Chief.
2: Okay, grease fire contained to the object of cooking, no extension. You're going to hold it to 101. You need a fan for ventilation. Is that correct?
3: 10-4. 109 Burns Crossing, Railroad Crossing to Julian Court and Willow Drive for a sick person, Tucker Tirava.
2: 6-1 to assist with the hose. Rest of the units can go in service when ready. Command to truck there. Are you able to switch it to Bravo?
0: Yeah, Chief, give me a second.
2: Okay. Overy, court command to fire alarm. Are you good with the information?
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0: 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Exclusion 47, you can proceed.
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0: Engineering for Rye Farland. 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

0: 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Are you direct on the CAD node?
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0: Are you able to see the CAD notes and please turn route?
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1: 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No fire department services are needed. We'll be doing in service along with 219. Have police arrived.
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Truck Center. 1120 Crane Highway North, Car Seat of 11th Avenue Northwest, at Frank Springs Road East, find unknown problem, talk group 1 Bravo.

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1: Responding Engine 18, caller's watching on a camera, stating the person's laying in his business parking lot and hasn't moved since 8:30. Please turn route.
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Ambulance 219, proceed code the cause liquor. 604, Crane Highway North, Cross Street 670 Northeast and 870 Northwest. 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

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Ambulance 409, respond 940 Ashton Way, in apartment 406. Cross Street, South Haven Road, for hemorrhage, respond on 2 Bravo.

Victoria Medical Box 4043, Minute 35, respond with ambulance 409, 940 Ashton Way, in apartment 406, Cross Street, South Haven Road, Graham Ridge, respond on 2 Bravo.

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Cadillac 1715 Mexican engine 47 engine 381 engine 171 as written, truck 46, the paint 235 respond 304 Beach Road, Cross Street Browns Woods Road, for a residential gas odor, respond on 1 echo, all units on 1 echo. Hello, Medic 10, you're on the call, switch over to 1 Bravo.

0: 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Hydra is going to be located right at the intersection of Forest Beach and Brownswood.
1: Responding Michigan Engine 47, units departing to Still Box 1715, 300 Forest Beach Road. Caller advised gas coming from the stove. Also advised she's unable to leave the house without assistance. Engine 171, you have her acknowledged.
2: 171 is red. Medic 10, it's going to be in front of the tower.

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2: 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We have 30 with 3.

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1: That's correct.
0: Okay. 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

0: 28-45. If you could go down Eagle Landing a little bit and start looking for alarms, I think this is a central point for alarms, and that all of them will, when they pull a full station, will come through here.
1: 45, okay.

0: 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It's going to be 305 Eagle Landing Court. I may have to be a warmer in here. Long interrupt.
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0: Fire alarm was showing at 305 Eagle Landing Court. Walked the building with truck 45. No conditions. We were able to reset the alarm. We'll be going available.
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rescue alarm 2781 Charlie. Engine 291 is the southbound assignment. Engine 451, medic 27, rescue engine 27, respond. 295 in the area of Route 32, correction, 295 northbound in the area of Route 32. Motor vehicle collision with rollover, talk group 2 Charlie.

0: Rescue Engine 27, responding northbound 295-31.
1: Responding to Rescue Engine 27. Units responding to Rescue Box 2781 Charlie, northbound Route 295. Caller advised rollover vehicle in a tree. It's going to be a sedan. The caller is now out of the vehicle.

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0: Prescott to 27 is on location. Send me northbound 295 on the slow shoulder, just after the entrance ramp to eastbound through Route 32.
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Macabox 1242. Inland's 129 respond, Exxon gas station in Tiger Mart. 8101 Ritchie Highway. Cross Street Jumpers Hill Road. Rev Donald Payne, respond on 1 Bravo.

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1: Responding ambulance 129. 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

Aquam 1801. At 27 Bravo, Marley Neck Boulevard, for a structure fire.

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Engine 261, engine 101, tower ladder 26, tower 30, rescue squad 33, medic 18, safety 5. Battalion chief 1, battalion chief 2, respond 27B, Marlena Road, Cross Street, Overhill Road. First structure fire, respond on 1 echo, all units on 1 echo.

0: found the engine 181. The caller was a passerby advised something on the side of the house is on fire. He let the homeowner know and then left. He thinks the homeowner was trying to extinguish the fire.
1: Yeah, okay.
0: File on the engine 121, you have been acknowledged.
1: To 11 on Gummo and Niger. Painting Saturday, two short day files for first week, which far next year. Is anything at the command step up for 360?
0: Location on 101. 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

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There's nothing in the lower level. There was an exterior fire on side delta. There's the extinguisher. We went down the exterior and entered side alpha with two. There's right for extension on the lower level.

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0: is a Distinguished Fire Officer of the Flying Delta. Women down at SWAT 33 entering for a primary search in the Central Extension Interior will have no additional needs.
1: Okay. Battalion 1 will have Marley Neck Road Command. Command post is located on Site Alpha. With the exception of 1A1 and Rescue Squad 33, the remainder of the assignment level 1 stage.
2: Side Alpha.
1: Free personnel. Command all units. The lower level was designated floor number 1. The upper level will be floor number 2.

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0: Unlock 4043. The month 409, medic 40 respond. Number 14, 2nd Street, 4th Street, B Street, and Green Top Court. For breathing problems, respond on 2 Bravo.
1: Command to Tower 926. Your crew, side delta, with hooks, assist 181 with pulling the remainder of the siding.
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0: Fire of Happies. 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
1: Fire alarm on the 1801, 27 Bravo, Marley Neck Boulevard. It's a two-story. Split level. It's currently divided into apartments. The upper level is 27 Bravo, the lower 27 Alpha. It's reported there was a fire on the exterior. It's extinguished on arrival. Engine 1A1 pulled one line, had it in service. It's operating on the Delta side, extinguished the fire, pulled all the siding. No extension. Rescue Squad 33 is investigating. Investigated the first floor, cleared it. They're working on the second floor. We said there's no interior extension on the second floor into the attic. The remainder of 1A1 Tower Ladder 26 and Rescue Squad 33 got the remainder of the assignment. Level 1 staged. Be holding units approximately 5 minutes to determine the extent of any extension.

Marlin Echo Road Command, all units going to be holding engine 181, engine 113, down ladder 26, rescue squad 33, and the FM units. Remaining assignment can return to service. Fire alarm will continue to hold the tag channel.

0: Rescue Squad 33 to come in. No extension to the interior on the first and second floor. No extension to the attic. There's just a minor smoke residual in the attic space.
1: Command's okay. No extension. Number one and number two in the attic. Do you have some residual in the attic? Any needs for any fans?
0: Negative, and I'm going to exit with four.
1: Okay, exiting with four. Command, Tower Ladder 26, you can go on service.
0: Got it.

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0: and engine 21's arrived. Northbound 295, just prior to the eastbound ramp for 195. I got two vehicles. We're out checking.
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0: 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I think he's on location.
1: 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Is anyone on?
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Medic 4 to fire alarm. 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

Brisk on 2781 Charlie. Engine 291. Brisk engine 2729 is the northbound assignment. Engine 451 is the southbound assignment. Responding northbound route 295. In that area of eastbound route 32 for motor vehicle collision. Talker 2 Charlie.

0: 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Cross you to White Road and bottom on Edwards Boulevard for a fall talker, one Bravo.
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2: Responding risk, engine 27, it's going to be a single vehicle off the road. Jeep.

Rescue Local 2689 Bravo, Tower Letter 26 is the northbound assignment. Is the 261 Medic 26 EMS 1 is the southbound assignment. Respond. The southbound I-97 IM New Cut Road for motor vehicle collision with ejection. Talk for one, Charlie.

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0: rescue alarm 2682 Alpha, Tyler 26, westbound assignment, engine 41 eastbound assignment, medic 33, rescue squad 33, respond, eastbound route 100, south of Crane Highway, motor vehicle collision, Soccer Punch Charlie.
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0: Responding engine 51, medic 5, unit 304, Bravo.

Responding engine 4-1.

0: got Route 26 arrived. How's dispatch between Crane and Oakwood, eastbound 100?
1: On location, Terrell out of 26.

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0: 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Rescue 33, just stop there at that first accident, provide blocking there. 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

0: correct. Blue Priority 3-2 Laurel with, I mean, St. Agnes with two people. Priority 3 to St. Agnes, 94. Did you say one of them is a peep?
1: Two peeps.
0: Follow him, copy. Two beats.
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0: 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Medic 32 also obtained 1 patient refusal.
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1: That's correct, that's from 35. 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

Esther 1349 Alpha, engine 311 southbound assignment, tower letter 26 northbound assignment, medic 33 Bravo, crisis squad 33 response, southbound 97, near Baltimore and Apples Boulevard, perimeter vehicle collision, now reported entrapment, 1 Echo.

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1: Responding engine 311. Caller says there's one vehicle flipped over. Now everybody is out.
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1: Rest Fokker 5. Okay, 24. In the median, left side. Over. I'll be checking. It's right on top of the PMA. Overhead. On step 7.
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2: 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And no cardiac history.

0: Rescue Box 3489 Alpha, Medicaid team associated with the location, Southbound 97 at Baltimore Annapolis Boulevard, motor vehicle collision, Talker 1 Echo.
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For a sick person, I'll talk with Juan Bravo. Dispatcher, medic 42.

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1: 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Remainder units will be coming available. I'll be terminating command.
0: Okay, Medic 33 Bravo will be relocated off of 97 with miners. 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

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Gas leak outside, Talker 2 Charlie.

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1: Christine, medic 40. 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

Responding engine 421 and truck 39, call came from a propane technician. He is on location reporting that there is a leak from a 500-gallon underground tank. They evacuated the home. He's being very uncooperative. They also reported that there is a vapor cloud. At the moment, it is all exterior. We're adding snow locks as a precaution measure.

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0: Squad 820, you're going to be responding 5141 Moreland Lane. You'll have a rapid intervention, then you can switch over to R2 Echo.
1: Copy, 2 Echo. Roger, squad 820 before.
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0: 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We'll let the first arriving piece of the crew handle the investigation.
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0: 42 is arrived. We'll be walking up to the house for the VIR. We're dealing with a propane tank that was being filled by Suburban Propane. The tank is now off-gassing. I have the homeowner here with me at my location. You'll have the investigation. I need a VIR and 360 from you when you get up there.
1: 42 is correct.

command engine 42. Tank was being filled by Suburban propane. The driver of the propane truck is up there, face to face with him, prior to approaching the scene. 42, sir.

and 42 Command. 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I do have an evident vapor cloud on the exterior Bravo side as I'm walking up now with a significant leak. Sure, the tank, but I was getting here.

0: 31. Patients have been picked up by a family member. We're going available. 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Keep going.
1: Command to investigation. It's a buried 500-gallon propane tank.
2: Command, I'm Side Alpha. I have a one-story type 5 farmhouse. It does appear to be on a basement. We'll be out in the 360. We also have a Suburban propane truck that is on the Alpha Bravo corner. You have a strong odor on the exterior.

0: 321, what do you need to say?
1: Yes, sir, sir.
0: Nine one station. On the 360, it's going to be a 1.5 story. Air conditions all the way around. I do have a basement walk-up access on side Charlie. Basement is clear with no conditions. I do have a manhole cover on the exterior just outside the house with an evident leak.

0: command copies the 360. Talking with the homeowner, the gas appliances are an oven in the kitchen that's gas, the water heater, and the boiler for the heat in the basement are the only gas appliances.
1: Investigation copies. Command, it does appear that the mechanism at the top of the manhole is sheared off and damaged. I'm not sure if we're able to secure this.
0: I copy. I got the driver here. I'm going to talk with him real quick.

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1: Copy. 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

0: investigations to come in. 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
1: Five responds to 307. County and court. 10207 cross street Belmere Mill Lane. Sick person and talker 2 Bravo.
0: That is correct. The manhole is about maybe 7 feet from the house on the Bravo side. We secured the windows. They were both open.
2: Copy. You guys can go ahead and exit the house.

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3: 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I believe the area is evacuated. I'm unsure of the residents. It would be the alpha exposure. It's about 200 feet away across the pass.

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0: Have the officer come up to the command post for face-to-face.

0: Beastman, I believe you were talking on an encrypted channel for your last transmission.
1: Command to Lieutenant 42.
0: Yes.
1: Keep the homeowner away from the area.
2: That's correct. He was just advised to come next to your command post.
1: Anyway.
3: Patient refusal, AMA, engine A 111.

Answer 42, you can go ahead and charge the line when you're ready. Two under command. We've deployed a 400-foot line with an additional raft down here standing by. There's still an active leak at the site reported before. Standing by with two outside the ID link.

0: 50 Delta for Dumpy.
1: Skyline's on Delta. Tank 3 to fire alarm. We are dealing with a buried underground propane tank, 500-gallon capacity. It was being filled. There was a malfunction during filling that has resulted in the tank venting. At this time, we do have a 400-foot hand line charged in place, and we're just standing by. The tank is actively venting. The company involved is Suburban Propane. Their truck is also in the driveway next to the tank. Suburban has a technician that is en route to see if he can do something with the tank at this point. So we're in a holding pattern. I'm going to hold all resources, I'd say approximately an hour, and I'll update you as the situation changes.
2: No, it's okay.
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0: 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Red Roof Inn, 6600 Ritchie Highway. 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
1: 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I re-recommend that.
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Breathing problem, 1 12 1 Bravo.

SLR 1982 Delta, engine 194 eastbound assignment, Queen Anne's engine 12, westbound assignment, back 19, rest of engine 47 respond. Eastbound span of the Bay Bridge, motor vehicle collision, Talker Punch Island.

0: Medical Alarm 2313, Rescue Squad 12. Respond to Sunrise Assisted Living, 41 West McKinsey Road, cross street of Ritchie Highway. Fire alarm, talker, phone truck. Hey, Jim, what's it? One response, Rescue Squad 12.
1: Engine 194 eastbound, Route 50 Bay Bridge.
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0: Yes,
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1: We have two from truck 39 entering the IDLH to investigate. I will have four standing by outside the IDLH. Command and handler.
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0: Go ahead, Carla.
1: MD's been notified they're en route coming from South Baltimore. Didn't give an exact ETA.
0: Come in, copy.

0: Eso se denuncia. We secured the wall valve to the reel of the propane truck, so there's no gas definitely going to that reel. The tank is on off gassing. The gauge is all the way past zero, pegged and empty. We have no readings on the meter. We will check that out, and then we'll come back and see you.
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0: Investigations to command.
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0: Do you have the homeowner at the command post by any chance? There is a detached garage on the Bravo side that was immediately adjacent to the manhole that was leaking. I just want to check that. 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

0: 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Older gentleman with gold.
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1: Okay.
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2: 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Zero readings in the home. 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Company 42 will be on Bravo.
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2: 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Sick person on Parker 1 Bravo.

Alarm 2781 Delta, rescue engine 27, engine 291 northbound assignment. Engine 452 southbound assignment, medic 29 respond. Northbound route 295 at westbound route 32. Perimeter vehicle collision, talker 2 Charlie.

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1: North Engine 27.

It is on rescue alarm 2781 Delta at northbound Route 295 and area westbound Route 32. The third-party caller reporting and saying an overturned red sedan. Please, Charleston Route.

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The Heart Center, 1417 Madison Park Drive. Cross Street, Mayor Drive and Crane Highway South. Heart problem. Chest pain, talk with one brother.

0: Take four, arrive.
1: Unit 4, your monitor is uplink to the second floor.
2: Schedule 27th arrive. Northbound 295 ramp to westbound 32. It looks like everybody's not one over turned.
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1: Responding, Rescue Engine 28. And West Nursery Road, front alarm, respond on 1 Charlie.

Fairfax 408 Medic 21 Ambulance 219, respond 802 Clark Station Road, Washington Avenue, Quarterfield Road, Diabetic, respond 02 Bravo.

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3: Rescue alarm 2182 Delta, engine 211, engine 452, medic 29, truck 29. Respond eastbound route 100 at Arundel Mills Boulevard.

Local box 3126, engine 181, respond 6636 East Ordnance Road, cross street of Portrait Road. Vehicle fire, respond 1 Bravo.

0: 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I'm on some location. It is eastbound Route 100, just prior to the Arundel Mills exit.
1: On location, engine 211.

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1: 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We clear a medical. 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

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Engine 311, 181, will be closer. Engine 181, it's going to be in the Ross parking lot, Silver Kia Sorento.

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0: Tower Ladder, Medic 33 Bravo. When you get here, just park ahead of the scene, ahead of the Tower Ladder, so we can check on injuries with the other vehicle and have the incident.
1: We're just in the box truck over.
0: We're on the box truck ahead, right at the bridge on the left hand side. 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If they're not injured, we're going to hold the tower.
1: Okay.

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0: 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Motor vehicle collision, Talker 1 Bravo.
1: 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Bottom Wharton Apples Boulevard, PMPP 31.
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alarm 33-83 Bravo, Bristol Squad 33, engine 181, southbound assignment, engine 121, northbound assignment, medic team respond. Southbound route 10 on the ramp to Baltimore Annapolis Boulevard. Motor vehicle collision, Tucker 1 Charlie.

the units on the 3383 Bravo MVC. It's going to be a teal Toyota Corolla, spun out on the ramp off of Route 10 South.

0: engine 18 to final 1.
1: Field engine 21.
0: Do you know if it's the ramp or north or south 648?

0: It's the off-ramp of southbound Route 10 to westbound V&A Boulevard.
1: Kennedy 18 to 181, we took the northbound ramp, get on to 10, what was there?
0: Okay.

Australia Bravo, Three Harbor. Engine 18 is on location. Route 10 south, on to 648 south. Hold the right. One vehicle will be on investigating. Next arriving piece, take a blocking position at the bottom of the ramp.

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Medical Box 3101, Truck 31, Medic 32, respond. 5204 Ritchie Highway, Crossroad 12th Avenue and 13th Avenue. Diabetic problem, self-reported, Bravo.

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1: حالا کش دارم. Rescue line 2687 Alpha, engine 261 southbound assignment, engine 311 northbound assignment, medic 5, tower letter 5, respond, southbound on 87, north of Brightview Drive, motor vehicle collision, talk group 1 Charlie.
0: Truck 31, 5204 Richie.
2: Responding, truck 31.
0: 26 northbound 97 at Brightview, we're 311.
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0: Copy.

0: Tower Ladder 5 to arrive northbound 97, just past the Brayview overpass. Got one in the woods.
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0: 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You might want to walk up and just coordinate with him. That's when he's ready for you to go and release the ramp. Okay, can you just check with him? We're already all the way at the bottom of the ramp, still sitting right at the base of 10.
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0: 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We've already left the scene.
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0: 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I'm Cy Alpha. It's a two-story Type 2 educational facility with South Nevin. 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
1: 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A third party caller reporting possibly two vehicles involved near the woods.

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1: Responding engine 321, units responding on a 3413 box alarm at 1612 Sunshine Street. There's a light haze and odor of smoke on the first floor. Engine 181, acknowledge writ.
0: 818 has writ. 32 to the second, due 1628, time and drive. It's going to be our hydrant.
2: Medic 39, EMS 36, we're going to be across the street from where you see the unit.
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0: 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I'm going to operate with truck 31 and engine 321. We'll be investigating. 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
1: Truck 31 entering side alpha 2.

Come in. I got Rusty Squad 33 with four in the basement. Truck 31 with two on floor number one. 321's going to stand by on side alpha with the line.

0: location. Battalion Unit 321 with command. I've got you standing by inside Alpha, Truck 31 with 2, and Rescue Squad 33 with 3 investigating in a one-story Tech 5 single family on a basement. Is that correct?
1: That's correct, Chief.
0: Copy. I'll have the command in front of 1608 Sunshine Street.
1: 33 to command. We're operating 4 in the basement.
2: Truck 31 to command. Ah, it's clear.
0: Copy, Truck 31. No pictures in the attic. First Squad 33. I copy the updated staffing of 4 in the basement.
1: No changes on the RIT 360. You will establish on the office side.
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0: That's negative. 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Place on the call.
1: Yeah, we're in service. We'll take you.
0: Okay, Caller 26, have you on the call? It's truck 26.

Air Prince George's County. Vivox 2905, rescue engine 27, truck 29, respond, 14607 Bowie Road, cross street of Buckingham Court and Lower Bowie Road. For Firestalker 2 Bravo, and they're 8 off of 11.

0: 再说说再不可能这块培养经理我一直在这儿
1: Primary damage early versus squad 12.

Detroit, a Prince George's County, Bear Box 4905, Italian Chief 4, respond with innocent route to 14607 Billy Road, Cross Street, Buckingham Court. For an appliance fire talker, 2 Bravo, 8 Alpha 11. 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
1: Silence at this.

Andrew 26 Ryan, Sign Alpha. I got a single story, Type 5 commercial multi-occupancy. Got nothing evident from the Alpha side. I'll be out on the 360.

0: 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And nothing happening at all sides.
1: Phone location is in 361.
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3: 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We're going to be operating in 7089 Charlie. 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
0: 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We'll be entering with 2. Tower ladder 26 with 2.

0: tell you once on occasion. Accuser going out there on one story. 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Reported firing 7089 Charlie in the kitchen area. Greater Sales with 2. Tyler 26 with 2. That's correct. I'll take a can when you make access, and I'll have the transfer come in.
1: Tyler 26 command. While they're stretching, we got a sprinkler head off in the kitchen. Had a fire in the hood system and in the wall behind it. A second for extension. We can get a crew to the roof and paste it to the drop ceiling above.
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0: 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We gain access to the sprinkler room. It's shut down and we're starting to drain it. We have assistance from truck file.
1: 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Command Rescue Squad 33, you can stand down on the order.
0: Okay. We'll work our way back out to the front and out the front. Four one in command.
1: Go ahead, 4-1.
2: The rooftop vent hood is clear. Nothing obvious on the roof. Flat rubber membrane. You want us to remain up here?
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0: Got you.
1: Any sign of extension on the interior? Did you copy engine 41's report? No extension of the vent from the rooftop, you know.
0: Negative, Chief. We look good. It looks like the hood system contained it. We've opened up around it. No extension.
1: Copy.

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1: 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Fair winds of Annapolis condos, 19 Silverwood Circle, apartment number 1, cross street of Georgetown Road. For breathing problem, Talker 2 Bravo.
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0: On the 3221-7089 Baltimore Annapolis Boulevard, Suite Charlie. And a one-story type 2 commercial on a slab. Had fire in the hood system, negative on extension. Extinguished by a sprinkler. Holding 261 Tower Ladder 26, engine 41, FIB unit. And the health department notification. The remainder available. I'm terminating the command. Relinquishing 1 Golf to return to 1 Bravo.
1: Cancel command. Switching is back to 1 Bravo.

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0: 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I'll be out investigating.
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Medic 5, 20-year-old female, reported as violent. Police are en route.

0: risk level to a fire alarm or in the area investigating. 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
1: The caller just advised a blue Camry.
0: Did they advise if it was on Richie or in the parking lot?

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Crossroad of Governor's Bridge Road for a what this is, Sun Talker 2 Bravo. Good, Papa, that was Allie.

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0: Kilo 4223, engine 421, medic 42, respond 403 Friendship Road, crossing of Boyd's Turn Road for a motor vehicle collision, Fokker 2 Bravo.
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0: Okay, stand by for the scene.

Biomeasure 231 minute 23, patient's a 56-year-old female. The call taker could hear the patient yelling at the caller in the background, and the caller was unsure if the patient's going to be cooperative with you guys. We're notifying police now.

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1: All right. If you have any additional information, we don't see anybody at Tungsten, sir.
0: Engine 311, the only information we have is he'll be with a bike and wearing black sweatpants and shirt.
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0: 26 82 Charlie, engine 261 eastbound assignment, engine 121 westbound assignment. Medic 18 Tower Letter 26 responding eastbound Route 100 at Ritchie Highway. Major vehicle collision, Talker Bunch Charlie.
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5: service. Eastbound ramp to southbound, or correction, northbound, and there's nothing found.
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0: 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It's three vehicles in eastbound Benfield. I'll be out checking.
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Go ahead. You're responding, SMA. Ambulance 209, Wolf Ranch responded. Okay, we got it.

0: 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I'm just going to make good tech call unit, sir.
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0: 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Motor vehicle collision with police and route. Talker 1 Bravo.
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0: 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They advise there's an odor of gas inside the structure. Unknown where it's coming from. They have an ETA of 20 minutes. Responding engine 71.

0: fuel arm, 782 Charlie, engine 71, eastbound assignment, truck 39, westbound assignment, medic 3, rescue squad 7, respond. Eastbound route 50, in the area of South Haven Road, motor vehicle collision, Talker 2, Charlie.
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Breathing problem, talker 1, Bravo.

0: We're going to sit out on Forest Tower 40. I'm not going to drop this. All
1: right, I'm going to trust KLRM 782 Charlie at eastbound US 50 near South Haven Road. It's a third party caller reporting three vehicles are involved. Please turn around. Responding engine 21.
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5: 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The rest are residential. We're going to be entering the north lobby with two to investigate number 5 floor.
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3: 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Got a slight odor. Occupants stated they were moving in. It's an unoccupied apartment at this time. 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
1: Medical box 3821, engine 361, medic 39, respond 122 at Liberty Court, Cross Street of Avenue Lane. Unnamed problem, talker 2, Bravo.

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1: 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Medical Box City 304, ambulance 119, respond. 421 Pine Terrace Road, cross street, runway southeast and Blossom Lane, for a fall, Talker 1, Bravo.

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1: 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Morningside House of Friendship, 7548 Old Telegraph Road, cross of cab over drive, for a fall. Talk to one zone. Try on the ambulance 119, go ahead.
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Kamash 2604, engine 261 Vic 33 responds, 7965, Craymont Drive, Crown Street of Crane Highway South. Breathing problems, Tower 1, Bravo.

0: 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This is going to be a pole of fire at the top. It's going to be pole to pole. No lines involved. Pole is actively burning. And the community still has power.
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0: 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If you can have DG expedite the hole's burning through, and with the wind, it's only a matter of time before it goes through the bar that's holding the three high line.
1: Okay, we'll advise.

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0: VG is on location. 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We extinguished the fire on the pole. 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
2: Medical box 4001, medic 40 respond, MedStar urgent care. 2114 General's Highway, suite 2, pressure to Defense Highway, heat pumping, just range 2 road.

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1: 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Ambulance 29 is responding at 87 Stewart's SME.
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2: Traffic Watch 2018, ambulance 289, Mike 5, respond 705, Linden Grove, please. Unit 203, crush it of Ash Grove Lane. Sick person, abnormal breathing. 2 Road.

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1: 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Medic 42 is right. 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

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Jesse Eanes, one brother.

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1: 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And what's up, I'm pretty sure we ain't dark gray, heavy.

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Here, Ridge Road and T-Grew and motor vehicle collision. 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